the average driver could save money, burn less gas, and only lose 54 seconds a day. But almost nobody's signing up for that. More on that coming up.

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They're the station that still knows all the words to Dust on the Bottle. It might be a little dust on the bottle. Throwing it back on KUZZ.

0: 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Sounds like you'll be tan line dancing.
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0: Ann Hudson is coming up next with all the latest from Nashville. 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
1: We know, Granger, we confirmed that Jelly Roll and Bunny XO's divorce was finalized the other day, but his daughter is kind of throwing some weird fuel on the fire. I'll explain coming up in your Nashville news next.

you ever hit record on a cassette just to save a Brooks and Dunn song? Rock my world, little country. This is for you. Throwing it back on KUZZ.

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1: Two in a row from the King of Country Music. We do it every Thursday, straight at 8.
2: 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We're living and we're living well.
3: Had a nice little life. A little boat, a little

The key to success at work is simple. 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

so I might have a ticket giveaway sometime within the show. And it might also qualify you for the big grand prize. And I'll tell you more about it after Alexandra Kay, Straight for the Heart, right here on KZZ.

KUCC, Chris Jansen right there, and he's provided us a really cool anniversary present for our 60th anniversary here at KUCC. You're going to have a chance to win after 5 o'clock. We'll draw a winner tomorrow after 5 for the grand prize, including a gift card to Bass Pro Shops, a Bass Pro Shops cooler. You got some Ray-Bans. You've got a Traeger grill and a whole lot more from Chris, Bass Pro Shops, and KUCC.